Give me that glass, little bit of ice, pour that red in there. This must be her song, dancing like anybody else in here. Sexy as she wanna be, and she dancing next to close to me. I said, please excuse you, stepping on expensive shoes. It's just a little too

0: 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Other than this 4/4 kick drum pounding in my head.
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Ultra Welle. 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Or are we just craving attention? Ultra nice Musik.

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1: Yo, man.
2: Yo.
1: Open up, man.
2: Yo, what do you want, man?
1: My girl just caught me.
2: You made her catch you?
1: I don't know how I let this happen.
2: With who?
1: The girl next door, you know?
2: Nah.
1: I don't know what to do.
2: Said it wasn't you.
1: All right.

0: 2010 favorite. I only see you when you're walking.
1: Walking to somewhere. Aus dem Jahr 2011. Cuck Motherfucker. Restless.

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1: My head. Where's my phone? How'd I even get back here, bro? Oh my days. Oh.